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1: Your four-day forecast across the Wimmera, in for a cloudy day today. Very high chance of showers, most likely this morning and afternoon. Tomorrow, possible shower for a partly cloudy day, top of 14. Monday, showers 13. And Tuesday, showers and cloudy day, top of 16 degrees. Today for Horsham, 16. Stall and Ararat, both heading for a top of 15 degrees.
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4: And right now, 12 degrees.
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Eskimo Joe. More of the music to make you feel good all weekend. It's Scotty, Ella Henderson around the corner. And new stuff now from Jason Fawaz, who from the UK, well, originally from Australia, but doing most of his work in the UK now, has flipped this 89 classic from Madonna, Like a Prayer. When

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0: Out of the UK, Ella Henderson, Filthy Rich, and more of the music to make you feel good this weekend. This is Scotty Yes-Boone around the corner and Olivia Dean back in the country this year. Baby steps from her in just a couple of minutes.
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0: across the weekend. We've got the music to make you feel good, like Cyril stumbling in. It's Scotty. One of the biggest films of the year so far, Devil Wears Prada 2. From it, the soundtrack, Lady Gaga and Doechii have teamed up together. Runway is about 15 minutes away, and back next with Taylor.
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1: Let's get the party started. 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

0: You've got the station that plays music that makes you feel good all weekend. In fact, we're back into it in minutes. Whatever you're up to on a Saturday morning across town, I have new Harry Styles to play for you soon. G Flip coming up. And let's go old school. Daughtry next.
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14: Your 4-day forecast across the Wimmera, in for a cloudy day today. Very high chance of showers, most likely this morning and afternoon. Tomorrow, possible shower for a partly cloudy day, top of 14. Monday, showers 13. And Tuesday, showers and cloudy day, top of 16 degrees. Today for Horsham, 16. Stall and Ararat, both heading for a top of 15 degrees.
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16: And it's 13 degrees right now.
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0: Felt like we needed that this morning. Some old school Shania Twain and more of the music to make you feel good in minutes. Ray, top loader before 12 as well. We are the station with big cash to win. Monday, it all comes to a close, the 40K countdown. We've had 16 people win an instant $1,000 across the last few weeks. And Monday morning, four people left in the draw to win $24,000. Who will win? We'll find out after 8 o'clock.
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0: Zoplighter, old school, Dancing in the Moonlight.
1: Love that.
0: Saturday morning with Scotty. If you love the old school, Monday we're back on again. The old school lunch, whole hour of great little gems like that. Some old school from 12 to 1 every weekday right here. Meantime, give us a couple of minutes. Back soon with Ed Sheeran and Craig David before 12.
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0: Craig David, old school. Bet you knew every word. And I'm not afraid to admit, too, back in 2002, I was rocking the pencil beard, just like Craig David. Looked very cool. I'll take my word for it. 12 o'clock is going to roll around in the tick. After 12, more of the music to make you feel good. Rock set back to the 80s and new Amy Shark on the way.
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11: Your 4-day forecast for the Wimmera Mallee. Cloudy for the rest of the afternoon with a very high chance of showers. Winds northwesterly. Tomorrow, cloudy, medium chance of showers and westerly winds, 14. Monday, a very high chance of showers and cloudy. Chance of a thunderstorm as well, expecting 13. And for Tuesday, cloudy, very high chance of showers, northerly winds, expecting a top on Tuesday of 15.
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0: Olivia Dean. 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I mean, that gig is going to be sold out very quickly. 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

0: Good Neighbours Home. 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

0: Alex Warren, Fever Dream, almost at 1 o'clock. And the ultimate weekend playlist just kicks off again after 1 o'clock. Tate McRae around the corner. Let's get some old school Green Day, nice and loud soon. And Jelly Roll on the way.
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17: 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Mix FM weather. GWM Water reminds you to only use sprinklers and drippers before 10 a.m. and after 6 p.m.
18: Your four-day forecast for the Wimmera Mallee. Cloudy for the rest of the afternoon with a very high chance of showers. Winds northwesterly. Tomorrow, cloudy, medium chance of showers and westerly winds, 14. Monday, a very high chance of showers and cloudy. Chance of a thunderstorm as well, expecting 13. And for Tuesday, cloudy, very high chance of showers, northerly winds, expecting a top on Tuesday of 15.
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18: Currently, it's 14 degrees.
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0: was Jelly Roll Liar, and we're on the music to make you feel good this weekend. It's Scotty, going to be feeling good on Monday. One lucky winner, $24,000 up for grabs. That is what is left in our 40K countdown. We've had 16 people win an instant $1,000. Four people now in the draw for the final $24,000 prize, and we'll crown that winner after 8 o'clock.
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0: 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We've got the music to make you feel good. More of it to come in minutes as well. We'll go old school Aussie stuff, Savage Garden. Flo Rida on the way as well. And the song that's put Ella Langley on the map this year, in particular, the Texas map. You know, this has got a number one position on the Billboard charts. We'll play that before two.
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0: The album is Dandelion, and that is the number one single from it, Ella Langley and Choosing Texas. We're almost at 2 o'clock. This afternoon is flying by. Andy is up next. Blink 182, some old school on the way, and Sabrina Carpenter in minutes.
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18: Your four-day forecast for the Wimmera Mallee. Cloudy for the rest of the afternoon with a very high chance of showers. Winds northwesterly. Tomorrow, cloudy, medium chance of showers and westerly winds, 14. Monday, a very high chance of showers and cloudy. Chance of a thunderstorm as well, expecting 13. And for Tuesday, cloudy, very high chance of showers, northerly winds, expecting a top on Tuesday of 15.
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18: Right now, 15 degrees.
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0: The Verve and Bittersweet Symphony from the year that Tinky Winky, Dipsy, Lala and Poe burst onto our TV screens. They were Teletubbies. And if you are young enough to be totally confused about what I'm talking about, don't worry. We were also confused back then as well. The year was 1997. You can Google Teletubbies if you dare.
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0: It's been an enormous few weeks with the 40K countdown. Congratulations to everybody who has scored themselves an instant $1,000. But we're on to part two now. We are so excited to find out who is going to win the final jackpot in the kitty, $24,000. How many people are in the running for that? Only four. This is nail-biting stuff. Good luck to everybody who's in the running for that. Olivia Rodrigo, drop dead in a minute.
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0: Sienna Spiro and Die on This Hill. Can you guess which artist I'm going to play for us next? This person made headlines recently. She sent a note to an 8-year-old that read, "You brought the biggest smile to my face. I'm sending you your own guitar in case you ever want to learn to. Thanks again and sending you my love." She did send the guitar and the guitar was signed. If you didn't see this all over TikTok, I'm pretty sure you've already guessed who it is. See if you're right in about 6 minutes.
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4: 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Mix FM weather for Drift 83. 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
6: Your 4-day forecast for the Wimmera-Mallee. Cloudy for the rest of the afternoon with a very high chance of showers. Winds northwesterly. Tomorrow, cloudy, medium chance of showers and westerly winds, 14. Monday, a very high chance of showers and cloudy. Chance of a thunderstorm as well, expecting 13. And for Tuesday, cloudy, very high chance of showers, northerly winds, expecting a top on Tuesday of 15.
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0: This is where you'll find the old school lunch every weekday, where we play old school hits, just like the next one I'm about to play for you from Natalie Imbruglia. It's Torn from 1997, which is from her debut album, Left of the Middle. And if you've been wondering what is she up to these days, she's busy. She's always touring. She's just released a brand new single and she has a brand new album called Algorithm coming out in September, which you can pre-order now. So if you are still listening to her 1997 album, you might want to check out some of her new stuff too.
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0: The 40K countdown's been going on for a few weeks now and entries are closed, but we're not done yet. We've had many $1,000 winners, but we've still got the final draw. That happens on Monday and there were only four people who chose not to take the instant cash and to hold out for $24,000. So let's see who will get that call. Good luck to Nicole, Luke, Justin and Melanie.
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0: Olivia Dean, Man I Need, Benson Boone, Mystical Magical, just a few minutes away, along with some BB Rexha, New Religion, and squeezing in a little bit of Usher right between those two as well. Weather's next.
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2: Your four-day forecast for the Wimmera-Mallee. Cloudy for the rest of the afternoon with a very high chance of showers. Winds northwesterly. Tomorrow, cloudy, medium chance of showers and westerly winds, 14. Monday, a very high chance of showers and cloudy. Chance of a thunderstorm as well, expecting 13. And for Tuesday, cloudy, very high chance of showers, northerly winds, expecting a top on Tuesday of 15.
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2: Right now, 15 degrees.
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0: Lady Gaga, Abracadabra. Thanks for supporting the 40K countdown over the last few weeks and congrats to all our instant $1,000 winners. Entries are closed now. However, it's not over for four lucky people. Nicole, Luke, Justin and Melanie are all in the final draw to win $24,000 and we will have a winner Monday morning, so don't miss it. Gracie Abrams, Hit the Wall next.
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0: Miley, padam padam. She has an award-winning range of wines and bubbly that's sold right around the world. They have just topped 27 million bottles sold, which is absolutely enormous. I do wonder if it has anything to do with her new Netflix docuseries, which came out about a week or so ago. Perhaps people buying a bottle of Kylie Minogue to share as they watch Kylie on Netflix. I've seen the trailer. I haven't seen the actual show yet, but she says that we will laugh and cry. And going by the trailer, I absolutely believe her.
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0: Harry Styles, American Girls. We're about to get the latest weather and then we are back into it with Gnarls Barkley. We've got Somba's Homewrecker and Alex Warren for our Saturday Arvo.
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15: Your four-day forecast for the Wimmera Valley. Cloudy for the rest of the afternoon with a very high chance of showers. Winds northwesterly. Tomorrow, cloudy, medium chance of showers and westerly winds. 14. Monday, a very high chance of showers and cloudy. Chance of a thunderstorm as well, expecting 13. And for Tuesday, cloudy, very high chance of showers. Northerly winds, expecting a top on Tuesday of 15.
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0: 40K countdown comes to a massive end on Monday. Entries are closed, of course. Congratulations to all our $1,000 winners along the way. But Monday we find out who wins the final draw jackpot of $24,000. Only four people chose to go in that draw, so there is a 25% chance of one of our winners taking home that money. I dare say that Nicole, Luke, Justin and Melanie might be feeling a little bit nervous this weekend. Olivia Dean in just a tick.
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FM.

0: It's Andy here, and it's almost 6 o'clock, which means our ad-free Saturday night is about to begin with Taylor Swift, Sam Smith, Lady Gaga, and Doechii. Have a great night.
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14: Your four-day forecast for the Wimmera Mallee for Sunday. Partly cloudy with a medium chance of showers, most likely throughout the morning. Light winds becoming westerly. Monday, cloudy, high chance of showers. Chance of a thunderstorm as well, 12. For Tuesday, showers 15. And Wednesday, showers 15. Heading for a high on Sunday in Stall and Ararat of 13. Mildura and Oyen 17. Swan Hill 16. And Horsham expecting a top of 14.
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3: Your four-day forecast for the Wimramalli for Sunday. Partly cloudy with a medium chance of showers, most likely throughout the morning. Light winds becoming westerly. Monday, cloudy, high chance of showers. Chance of a thunderstorm as well, 12. For Tuesday, showers 15. And Wednesday, showers 15. Heading for a high on Sunday in Stawell and Ararat of 13. Mildura and Oyen 17. Swan Hill 16. And Horsham expecting a top of 14.
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0: 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Thanks for supporting local businesses. 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
3: Your four-day forecast for the Wimmera-Mallee for Sunday. Partly cloudy with a medium chance of showers most likely throughout the morning. Light winds becoming westerly. Monday, cloudy, high chance of showers. Chance of a thunderstorm as well, 12. For Tuesday, showers 15. And Wednesday, showers 15. Heading for a high on Sunday in Stall and Ararat of 13. Mildura and Oyen 17. Swan Hill 16. And Horsham expecting a top of 14.
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0: 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Thanks for supporting local businesses. 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
4: Your four-day forecast for the Wimmera for Sunday. Partly cloudy with a medium chance of showers most likely throughout the morning. Light winds becoming westerly. Monday, cloudy, high chance of showers. Chance of a thunderstorm as well, 12. For Tuesday, showers 15 and Wednesday, showers 15. Heading for a high on Sunday in Stall and Ararat of 13. Mildura and Oyen 17, Swan Hill 16, and Horsham expecting a top of 14.
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4: Currently, it's 9 degrees.
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0: 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Thanks for supporting local businesses. 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
3: Your four-day forecast for the Wimmera-Mallee for Sunday. Partly cloudy with a medium chance of showers most likely throughout the morning. Light winds becoming westerly. Monday, cloudy, high chance of showers. Chance of a thunderstorm as well, 12. For Tuesday, showers 15. And Wednesday, showers 15. Heading for a high on Sunday in Stall and Ararat of 13. Mildura and Oyen 17. Swan Hill 16. And Horsham expecting a top of 14.
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3: Right now, 8 degrees.
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0: 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Thanks for supporting local businesses. 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
2: Your four-day forecast for the Wimramalli for Sunday. Partly cloudy with a medium chance of showers, most likely throughout the morning. Light winds becoming westerly. Monday, cloudy, high chance of showers. Chance of a thunderstorm as well, 12. For Tuesday, showers 15. And Wednesday, showers 15. Heading for a high on Sunday in Stawell and Ararat of 13. Mildura and Oyen 17. Swan Hill 16. And Horsham expecting a top of 14.
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2: Right now, 8 degrees.
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0: Australia's biggest party. Scudder and Ed Coleman here with Matt from Ashton Kutcher.
1: Now, Matt, one track I should be adding to my record collection that is guaranteed to save a dying dance floor.
2: Cascade It, Every Time You Touch. That could work in the most outback, dust storm, cowboy hat, boots vibe of a rural gig. That can work at a race day. That can work in a pub. That can work at a main stage of a dance festival. That song can work anywhere. It really can. I will say one song that, without fail, has always been amazing in sets is Sandstorm by Daru. Sandstorm is one record that stands up in everyone's set now in its original form, doesn't need to be remade, and as my girlfriend pointed out, there's no vocals on it. There's something phenomenal about that record, and it's almost like it was ahead of its time. I can't think of another record that has, you know, stood the test of time as well as that.
0: Well, don't we have a treat for you coming up in the second hour. The man himself, Darude, is dropping by for an hour-long guest mix to celebrate that new track with Ashton Kutcher called Hype. Don't miss it next.
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6: Your four-day forecast for the Wimmera-Mallee for Sunday. Partly cloudy with a medium chance of showers, most likely throughout the morning. Light winds becoming westerly. Monday, cloudy, high chance of showers. Chance of a thunderstorm as well, 12. For Tuesday, showers 15. And Wednesday, showers 15. Heading for a high on Sunday in Stall and Ararat of 13. Mildura and Oyen 17. Swan Hill 16. And Horsham expecting a top of 14.
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6: Right now, 8 degrees.
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1: Welcome back. Ed Coleman and Scudder with you on The Hype, Australia's biggest party. It gives me great pleasure to be in the studio with Matt from Ashton Kutcher and to welcome Darude for an exclusive guest mix.
0: Now, Matt, you recently released a new track called Hype with Darude, the absolute legend of the game. How was it working with him?
2: Yeah, totally. I mean, I think Villa is a great example of, you know, meeting someone who's achieved success in their industry, but is still super down to earth and approachable, and you know, there's no ego in anything he says. It's just, it's all about the music. During the process, we both weren't too precious about particular things, and we're both very open-minded to the other one's ideas, and yeah, it feels like it's got a good amount of identity of both of us in the record, which is really cool.
1: Amazing, Matt. What a legend. Well, right about now, it is time for Darude to step up to the decks on The Hype for an exclusive mix.
0: Take it away, Darude. This is The Hype.

0: Samoa, you've been locked in to the hype with Darude, throwing down on the guest mix. And that last track there, a collab with Australia's own Ashton Kutcher. It's called Hype, aptly named for our show.
1: Indeed. And you can't say we don't bring you the biggest guests on The Hype. And don't forget, you can check out all of those previous guests over at thehyperadio.com. Loads of global superstars for your listening pleasure.
0: Absolutely. We'll see you on the other side.
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6: Your four-day forecast for the Wimmera-Mallee for Sunday. Partly cloudy with a medium chance of showers, most likely throughout the morning. Light winds becoming westerly. Monday, cloudy, high chance of showers. Chance of a thunderstorm as well, 12. For Tuesday, showers 15. And Wednesday, showers 15. Heading for a high on Sunday in Stawell and Ararat of 13. Mildura and Oyen 17. Swan Hill 16. And Horsham expecting a top of 14.
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6: At the moment, 7 degrees.
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0: 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Thanks for supporting local businesses. 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
3: 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Drift 83.
4: Your four-day forecast for the Wimmera Mallee for Sunday. Partly cloudy with a medium chance of showers most likely throughout the morning. Light winds becoming westerly. Monday, cloudy, high chance of showers. Chance of a thunderstorm as well, 12. For Tuesday, showers 15. And Wednesday, showers 15. Heading for a high on Sunday in Stawell and Ararat of 13. Mildura and Oyen 17. Swan Hill 16. And Horsham expecting a top of 14.
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4: Right now, 6 degrees.
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2: Your four-day forecast for the Wimmera Mallee for Sunday. Partly cloudy with a medium chance of showers most likely throughout the morning. Light winds becoming westerly. Monday, cloudy, high chance of showers. Chance of a thunderstorm as well, 12. For Tuesday, showers 15. And Wednesday, showers 15. Heading for a high on Sunday in Stawell and Ararat of 13. Mildura and Oyen 17. Swan Hill 16. And Horsham expecting a top of 14.
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2: Currently 5 degrees.
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0: 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Thanks for supporting local businesses. 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
2: Your four-day forecast for the Wimmera-Mallee for Sunday. Partly cloudy with a medium chance of showers, most likely throughout the morning. Light winds becoming westerly. Monday, cloudy, high chance of showers. Chance of a thunderstorm as well, 12. For Tuesday, showers 15. And Wednesday, showers 15. Heading for a high on Sunday in Stawell and Ararat of 13. Mildura and Oyen 17. Swan Hill 16. And Horsham expecting a top of 14.
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2: At the moment, 7 degrees.
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0: The 40K countdown is almost over. Thanks for supporting local businesses. 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
2: Your four-day forecast for the Wimmera-Mallee for Sunday. Partly cloudy with a medium chance of showers, most likely throughout the morning. Light winds becoming westerly. Monday, cloudy, high chance of showers. Chance of a thunderstorm as well, 12. For Tuesday, showers 15. And Wednesday, showers 15. Heading for a high on Sunday in Stall and Ararat of 13. Mildura and Oyen 17. Swan Hill 16. And Horsham expecting a top of 14.
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2: At the moment, 7 degrees.
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1: It's 10 degrees in Melbourne. Showers today, a top of 15. It's 6 o'clock. Good morning. I'm Christy Cooper. Australia's Defence Minister has sounded the alarm over a new battlefield emerging under the seabed. Richard Marles has told an Asian security summit there's been an alarming number of attacks on underwater cables. It's forced Australia, the US, the UK to invest in underwater drones. The minister's called on Beijing to come clean about what's really going on while being cautious not to level direct accusations.
2: Striking that several cables have been severed across the Baltic and the Taiwan Strait since November of 2024. Now, maybe all of these were accidents, but even if they were, it highlights the vulnerability of this crucial part of the globe's infrastructure.
1: Freed former underworld kingpin Tony Mockbell is reportedly at war with gambling giant Tabcorp. Carolee Katsimbanis reports.
3: Revelations today that the gambling giant refused to pay him a $5,400 winning bet and banned him from its premises and betting apps. News Corp reporting that Mr. Mockbell is seeking legal advice over the payment and bans, with associates saying he is furious that Tabcorp had been happy to take his money on horses that lost but moved to exclude him when he won. Tabcorp has refused to comment on his case. Carolee Katsimbanis, Melbourne.
1: A driver in Melbourne's north has left police stunned after blowing four times the legal limit in a routine breath test. Police say a 49-year-old Wollert man had his car impounded for a month and his licence suspended on the spot after blowing 0.21 in Lae Lor. There's been emotional scenes in Laos as four more trapped villagers were reunited with their loved ones after a harrowing 10 days trapped in a flooded cave. Exhausted miners crawled from the cave entrance one by one, some collapsing from exhaustion and relief. Two men are still unaccounted for, but officials say they've explored most of the tunnels and haven't found any other survivors or bodies. Some children's disability workers could lose their jobs as providers struggle to get clarity around upcoming changes to the NDIS. SMH The Age is reporting the Brotherhood of St Lawrence is preparing to axe up to 45 early childhood coordinator roles as it transitions to focus more on adult disability services. Efforts to rein in NDIS spending will remove about 300,000 people from the scheme and onto state-funded programs next year.
0: Sport for Horsham Bearings. 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
1: In the soccer, there's been a thrilling end to the Champions League final in Budapest, which ran into extra time. PSG narrowly defeated Arsenal 4-3 in a penalty shootout. The Dockers have found themselves Premiership favourites after their 11th consecutive win last night, beating Brisbane in a fiery clash at the Gabba. Lions coach Chris Fagan let fly at his team during the three-quarter time break, later admitting he was pretty frustrated.
4: Probably the most angry I've been at three-quarter time in a long time, I suppose, and just said what I thought.
1: All eyes will be on Perth this afternoon to see how the Bombers respond to the tumultuous week they've had. The clash with resurgent Eagles will be interim coach Dean Solomon's first test after Brad Scott's sudden sacking. And that's the latest news and sport.
0: The 40K countdown is almost over. Thanks for supporting local businesses. 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Stand by for our final draw tomorrow.
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6: Your four-day forecast for the Wimmera-Mallee for Sunday. Partly cloudy with a medium chance of showers, most likely throughout the morning. Light winds becoming westerly. Monday, cloudy, high chance of showers. Chance of a thunderstorm as well, 12. For Tuesday, showers 15. And Wednesday, showers 15. Heading for a high on Sunday in Stawell and Ararat of 13. Mildura and Oyen 17. Swan Hill 16. And Horsham expecting a top of 14.
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6: Right now, 6 degrees.
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0: Alex Warren. We're playing music that makes you feel good. We will finally be giving somebody the money from our 40K countdown next week. And only four people managed to go into the running for what has been remaining in the jackpot amount, $24,000, because you could either take $1,000 on the spot or go into the major draw, a one in four chance to win. Absolutely incredible. Well done to everybody who got their name in the running for that. Best of luck. Those odds are just so good. Budgera coming up, and also Tyler Chanel next.
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0: The woman on a mission to combat everything that could happen in the way of AI and her likeness. She's gone and trademarked it to the nth degree, and as she should, because celebrities have already had to go and get themselves a lawyer when they discover that their voice or their likeness is being used on one of the AI mega machines out there. So good on her for doing so. I'm sure other artists are going to start following her lead. We're playing music that makes you feel good. I'm lining up Bruno Mars, I Just Might, straight after Shakira, who's next.
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5: It's a chilly 11.9 degrees in Melbourne. Showers today, a top of 15. It's 7 o'clock. Good morning, I'm Christy Cooper. Labor and the Coalition may have to pay back millions of dollars in donations received from legacy investment funds after a major High Court ruling. The Age is reporting the government's been given new advice that it would be unlawful for any of the parties to use that money to campaign in this year's state election. Labor, Liberals and the Nationals have relied on legacy investment funds for decades in order to help finance their campaigns. Some children's disability workers could lose their jobs as a result of changes to the NDIS. Carolee Katsimbanis explains.
6: The National Disability Insurance Scheme costs more than $56 billion a year. But next year, around 300,000 people, including autistic children aged 8 and under, will be moved off the NDIS and onto state-funded Thriving Kids programs. SMH The Age says the Brotherhood of St Lawrence is set to get rid of 45 of its early childhood coordinator roles, which are funded under a contract with the NDIS, as it transitions to a greater focus on adult disability services. Carolee Katsimbanis reporting.
5: Around 5,000 homes are without power in Western Australia this morning after copping the beginning of a once-in-a-five-year storm. Gusts of up to 102 kilometres an hour have been recorded in some parts. More severe thunderstorms and possible flash flooding is on its way today. The storm cell is moving east and could impact parts of South Australia, Victoria and New South Wales in coming days. Federal opposition leader Angus Taylor has vowed to undo Labor's tax break reforms during a speech at the Liberal Party's Federal Council in Melbourne. He also reiterated promises to back out of Australia's emissions reductions targets, reduce migration numbers and end welfare for non-citizens. Mr Taylor says the Prime Minister's drawn the battle lines with his tax reforms.
7: Anthony Albanese has started a war on aspiration. A war on the very essence of being Australian. A war on the soul of our nation. Friends, we're going to fight like hell and win this war.
5: Speaking of wars, Tony Mockbell is reportedly at war with Tabcorp. News Corp is reporting the freed Melbourne former underworld kingpin is yet to be paid a $5,400 winning bet from the gambling giant and has been banned from its premises and betting apps. Police officers conducting a roadside breath test at a site in Laylaw in Melbourne's north have been left gobsmacked after a driver blew 0.21, more than 4 times the legal limit. Checking finance, one Aussie dollar is buying 71.85 US cents.
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5: Richmond coach Adam Uze didn't hide his disappointment last night, saying the Tigers are a long way from where he wants them to be, following a brutal reality check against Sydney. The Swans claimed a 114-point win, Charlie Curnow booting 8 goals. Australia's Daria Kasatkina has been knocked out of the French Open by tennis world number one Aryna Sabalenka. The top seed set to take on Japan's Naomi Osaka next. Osaka fought off Ivor Jovic to secure her place in the fourth round, saying embracing on-court fashion has helped her mindset and performance.
9: I mean, I feel like it's the fun of it, you know? Like, for a long time, I didn't have fun for a little bit, and you guys know that period of time in my life, so now I just want things to be fun and I want to make it exciting for me.
5: That's the latest news and sport.
8: The 40K countdown is almost over. 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
12: Your four-day forecast for the Wimmera Mallee for Sunday. Partly cloudy with a medium chance of showers, most likely throughout the morning. Light winds becoming westerly. Monday, cloudy, high chance of showers. Chance of a thunderstorm as well, 12. For Tuesday, showers 15. And Wednesday, showers 15. Heading for a high on Sunday in Stawell and Ararat of 13. Mildura and Oyen 17. Swan Hill 16. And Horsham expecting a top of 14.
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12: Right now, 6 degrees.
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0: Just the way you are. We are playing music that makes you feel good. Make sure you're listening to As It Drops back tonight from 6. It's where you get to be kept across everything that's happening in the Australian and the New Zealand music scene. And the Drax Project are going to be popping on the show as well. And Aussie DJ coming up, Josh Fawaz with Like a Prayer. That is coming up in the next 10.
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0: changes in this guy's life at the moment. Ed Sheeran, we're playing music that makes you feel good. He put out a statement last week saying that after 15 years, he has parted ways with the Warner Music Group and that this isn't a disgruntled artist leaves the record label type of situation. It's just from where he started as a boy and a teenager to where he is now, a father of two. He probably needs to look at the way that he works and does things professionally. Unbelievable, and no doubt we're going to see how that looks for him as the year progresses. So best of luck to Ed Sheeran with that one. Harry Styles coming up with American Girls. We're going to play that next.
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5: 9 degrees in Melbourne. Good morning. It is 8 a.m. I'm Christy Cooper. Southern parts of Australia are being hammered by a huge storm cell described as a once-in-a-five-year event. Thousands of homes in Western Australia are without power, with icy weather expected to move towards South Australia and Victoria in coming days. It's raised doubt over whether the hotly contested clash between beleaguered Bombers and the Eagles will go ahead, following coach Brad Scott's axing this week. Eagles coach Andrew McWalter says they'll be ready for whatever comes their way.
6: And we're fortunate over here, it doesn't rain much. It's a beauty of living over here, but you know, I think sometimes people can overplay little bits of rain. These guys are so skilled and talented that it's really only really heavy torrential rain where strategy changes.
5: Australia, the United Kingdom and the United States will develop underwater drones as part of the AUKUS pact. All three countries again backed plans which would see US nuclear-powered submarines sold to Australia in 2030s. It follows a warning from Australia's Defence Minister Richard Marles about a growing battleground under the sea following multiple underground cable attacks. Australia's Defence Minister Richard Marles says the drone investment marks a significant development.
7: All of this is the single biggest industrial project in Australia's history. All of this represents the biggest leap in Australia's military capability in more than a century, really since the establishment of the Navy.
5: Federal opposition leader Angus Taylor has vowed to undo Labor's tax break reforms, delivering a key address in Melbourne at the Liberal Party's Federal Council. He also reiterated promises to withdraw net zero commitments, reducing migration numbers to end welfare for non-citizens. Contentious changes to the capital gains tax and negative gearing have now been introduced to Parliament under one bill. Mr. Taylor says the Prime Minister has drawn the battle lines with his tax reforms.
8: Anthony Albanese has started a war on aspiration, a war on the very essence of being Australian, a war on the soul of our nation. Friends, we're going to fight like hell and win this war.
5: Police officers conducting a roadside breath test at a site in Laylaw in Melbourne's north have been left gobsmacked after a driver blew 0.21, more than 4 times the legal limit. The 49-year-old Willert man's licence was suspended on the spot, his car impounded for 30 days. 4 survivors have been rescued from a flooded cave in Laos 1 day after another was pulled out. The 5 men had been trapped for more than a week after becoming stuck while looking for gold. There were emotional scenes as those stuck managed to make their way out. Thousands of women with breast cancer could soon be able to avoid chemotherapy without risking their chance of survival. A new gene test which checks samples after surgery can determine how aggressive the genes driving a cancer's growth are. A study found patients with a low risk could safely skip chemo without greatly increasing the chance of recurrence. Children's disability workers are set to lose their jobs as providers struggle to get clarity around upcoming changes to the NDIS. SMH The Age says the Brotherhood of St Lawrence is set to axe up to 45 early childhood coordinator roles as it transitions to a greater focus on adult disability services. Checking finance, one Aussie dollar is buying 71.86 US cents.
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14: Your four-day forecast for the Wimmera Mallee for Sunday. Partly cloudy with a medium chance of showers, most likely throughout the morning. Light winds becoming westerly. Monday, cloudy, high chance of showers. Chance of a thunderstorm as well, 12. For Tuesday, showers 15, and Wednesday, showers 15. Heading for a high on Sunday in Stawell and Ararat of 13, Mildura and Oyen 17, Swan Hill 16, and Horsham expecting a top of 14.
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17: At the moment, 7 degrees.
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0: Ariana Grande. We're playing music that makes you feel good. It feels like the right time of the morning to really pep you up for a Sunday, don't you reckon? Smash Mouth coming up with I'm a Believer straight after Yes Boon. All I Really Want next.
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0: Taylor Swift. We're playing music that makes you feel good. And this week, finally get to announce the winner of our 40K countdown. We've been getting people in the running for the last couple of weeks. The thing was, a lot of people were opting to take $1,000 on the spot. So in the end, there are only four people who are in the running for the final jackpot amount. It made it to $24,000, a one in four chance for those people in the draw. How good are those odds? Best of luck to them. We are playing music that makes you feel good. Tate McRae's Just Keep Watching on the way for you next.
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1: It's 10 degrees in Melbourne. Showers today, a top of 15. It's 9 o'clock. Good morning. I'm Christy Cooper. An Australian man who helped rescue a group of men trapped in a Laos cave says he's extremely relieved. The five villagers who became stuck in narrow passageways for more than a week have now been evacuated. One of them was rescued while the other four managed to make their way out a day later. Cave diver Josh Richards has told Today it's an amazing outcome.
2: Really remarkable result, and honestly just relief for all of us. None of us wanted to be diving. None of us wanted to be doing this. Yeah. So to have these guys suddenly pop out on their own and not risk anyone else is just a really remarkable result.
1: Freed former underworld kingpin Tony Mockbell is reportedly at war with Tabcorp. Carolee Katsimbanis reports.
3: Revelations today that the gambling giant refused to pay him a $5,400 winning bet and banned him from its premises and betting apps. News Corp reporting that Mr. Mockbell is seeking legal advice over the payment and bans, with associates saying he is furious that Tabcorp had been happy to take his money on horses that lost but moved to exclude him when he won. Tabcorp has refused to comment on his case. Carolee Katsimbanis, Melbourne.
1: Victorian drivers can apply for $186 back from their registration costs tomorrow, with the state government's rego rebate set to go live. Vehicle owners will be able to claim a rebate of 20% off their registration costs for up to two vehicles by applying online. Premier Jacinta Allen is expected to address the media shortly. The US, UK and Australia will develop underwater drones as part of a new AUKUS agreement. The deal comes as Australia's Defence Minister sounded the alarm over the number of attacks on cables under the sea. Richard Marles told an Asian security summit the seabed is being turned into a battlefield, calling on Beijing to come clean about what's really going on.
4: Striking that several cables have been severed across the Baltic and the Taiwan Strait since November of 2024. Now, maybe all of these were accidents, but even if they were, it highlights the vulnerability of this crucial part of the globe's infrastructure.
1: Victoria's first Minister for Men has described social media influencers promoting toxic masculinity as absolute flogs. Frankston MP Paul Edbrook told the Herald Sun social media apps like Facebook and Instagram are becoming increasingly dangerous, brainwashing boys and young men. And the footy world is rallying around former AFL player Brian Cousins, the father of Brownlow medalist Ben Cousins, following the news he's been diagnosed with motor neuron disease.
0: Sport for Horsham Bearings. 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
1: The Magpies fought hard at Marvel Stadium last night against the Bulldogs but couldn't quite catch up to the Dogs, who secured the blockbuster clash by less than a goal. Tensions flared at the Gabba during Frio's 25-point win over the Lions. A vicious brawl in the second left many condoning the behaviour of players from both sides. In the French Open, Australia's Daria Kasatkina has been knocked out by world number one Aryna Sabalenka. She put up a tough fight in the second, but said she struggled to acclimatise to the weather.
5: I think why players are struggling is because we're all coming from the tournaments where the weather was like 15 degrees, not more than 20. And then when you go from plus 20 to 32...
1: That's the latest news and sport.
0: The 40K countdown is almost over. Thanks for supporting local businesses. Congratulations to all our winners so far. Stand by for our final draw tomorrow morning.
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9: Your 4-day forecast for the Wimmera Mallee for Sunday. partly cloudy with a medium chance of showers most likely throughout the morning. Light winds becoming westerly. Monday, cloudy, high chance of showers. Chance of a thunderstorm as well, 12. For Tuesday, showers 15. And Wednesday, showers 15. Heading for a high on Sunday in Stall and Ararat of 13. Mildura and Oyen 17. Swan Hill 16. And Horsham expecting a top of 14.
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9: Right now, 8 degrees.
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0: Joe. End of beginning. We're playing music that makes you feel good. Olivia Dean's Baby Steps on the way. I'll get that on after someone who took out Best Breakout Tour at the American Music Awards during the week. They're coming up next.
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0: Faith Hill. We're playing music that makes you feel good. 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I'm talking about Alex Warren. There are a couple, and I mean a couple of tickets left because these shows sold out so quickly. They added a couple of extras to the lineup, and let me tell you, those are also nearly sold out as well. Head to frontiertouring.com/Alex Warren. I'll get him on next with Fever Dream.
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0: 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We are playing music that makes you feel good. Oscar Medkay and Khalid's Nobody coming up after Empire of the Sun, who are next.
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5: 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Every year, the MCG turns into a sea of blue beanies in the fight against MND. But for many people, still leaves a few questions like, what if I can't get to the G? What if beanies make my head itchy? What if I don't like footy? Well, we can't help you with the last one. But for everything else, there's the all-new Big Freeze Digital Beanie. It's the same price as the other beanie, but this one's tax-deductible. 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That helps care for families and fund research. You've got a phone, use it. 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